Wait!

0: What's up? Alien here. You know, from space. And... Whoa, I'm loving people's reactions to the news that Lotto Max now has more chances to win, with 20 new prizes of $100,000 on the next draw. See? She also can't believe that the next jackpot is $20 million. But it's real. Believe it.
1: Ah, alien!
0: Way ahead of you, buddy. Already bought my ticket.
2: More prizes, more chances. Believe it. Lotto Max.
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Down that street about a half a mile. And all her friends tell her she's so pretty. But she'd be a whole lot prettier if she smiled once in a while.

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1: I'm Barbara Brooks with 107 News, brought to you by the Hearing and Dizziness Clinic. Living alone can mean paying more at the grocery store. A new Interact survey finds single Canadians spend about $102 a week on groceries, compared to about $80 per person in two-person households. Many say smaller portions are harder to find and buying in bulk doesn't make sense, with food often going bad before it can be used. To save money, Canadians are cutting back on premium meats and prepared meals, but snacks like chips and chocolate are still finding their way into most shopping carts. It was a split decision in Essex County this week when it came to a federal-provincial housing grant program. Amherstburg Council will not be applying, saying that cutting development charges to qualify could leave the town facing a multi-million dollar funding gap. Meanwhile, Essex is applying for the grant, joining LaSalle, Kingsville, and Lakeshore in this process. There's signs Canada's housing market may be picking up a little steam. The Canadian Real Estate Association says home sales in May were down from a year ago, but climbed 5.5% from April, showing the first meaningful monthly increase of the year. The national average home price reached just over $700,000 for the first time in nearly 2 years. Prices are showing signs of stabilizing, with buyer and seller expectations becoming more aligned. In sports, the Tigers wrap up a series against the Astros in Houston today, while the Blue Jays are in Boston to play the Red Sox again tonight. Canada plays Qatar on Thursday in Vancouver for their second match in Group B play of the FIFA World Cup. Amherstburg weather, partly to mostly cloudy today with a chance of showers or thunderstorms later in the afternoon and evening. High of 22 and a low of 17. Partly cloudy and windy tomorrow with a chance of showers and a high of 24. 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

Amherstburg's 107.9, the Bergen online at ckbg.ca with the Black Keys. Hey, good morning. I can't believe it's already Wednesday. This week is flying by. Going to be a sunny one today, at least this morning. Some rain and thunderstorms rolling in this afternoon. High 22 or 72 today, currently 14. 57 Fahrenheit here at the Berg Studios on Sandwich South in Amherstburg. And lots to get to today. Hockey night in Canada. Big news regarding hockey night in Canada. So we'll talk about that coming up. And it's something that just feels so wrong. Plus, of course, open air weekends continue this Friday with something a little special downtown to join up with open air. We'll talk about Jelly Roll and his wife as well as McDonald's bringing something back that I have been hoping for so many years, and I'm happy. I hope it's coming to Canada as well. We'll talk about all that and more coming up this morning here on Amherstburg's 107.9 The Berg. Got some Kings of Leon on the way. First, it's Nickelback. Here's Lullaby on The Berg.

0: 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Fill the Bus food drive event is almost here. 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

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This feels like so weird for a lot of Canadians. Hockey Night in Canada not returning to CBC next season. CBC and Rogers confirmed that the public broadcaster no longer going to be carrying NHL broadcasts when the new Rogers deal with the NHL begins. So yeah, Sportsnet still going to have Saturday Night Hockey, but I mean, for a lot of people, Hockey Night on CBC wasn't just a broadcast, right? Like, it was part of the furniture. Like, Saturday Night, the theme, the intro, the panel, the family room, the sound of the game being on, even if you weren't watching every second. I mean, that's the part I think people are going to miss. I still miss Don Cherry, honestly, and I feel like after Don was let go, it was never really the same. And once Rogers, I mean, really took over Hockey Night in Canada, I know that they still had games, you know, still have games on CBC, but it was still never the same, right? I think the craziest part about all of this is that not everybody has Rogers Sportsnet. So again, now you're like forcing people to get a subscription or, you know, get cable or satellite, where like CBC is literally everywhere. Like, even in the smallest Canadian town, you can get CBC on an antenna, you know? So that's, I think, the part people will miss as well. And that nostalgia, I guess. And the fact that, again, it's literally like countrywide, across the country, no matter where you are, you could watch Hockey Night in Canada with an antenna. Even if you couldn't afford cable TV, satellite TV, IPTV, whatever, you could still watch Hockey Night in Canada because it was on CBC, right? So I guess another reminder that sports are changing fast. More of these rights deals, more streaming, more specialty channels, fewer things that feel universal. We're, of course, seeing it with NFL, like big time, right? You need like five different subscriptions to watch NFL games. You can still watch hockey. I know most people still can. A lot of people do have Sportsnet. It's just, it's not the same. We're spoiled here, especially because Detroit is right across, you know, the river. So, you know, we get a lot of that, you know, spillover, right? We can, you got an antenna, you can get all the Detroit stations. But just, there's something still wrong about this whole thing, right? Walk off the earth. It's Amherstburg's 107.9 The Bergen, online at ckbg.ca.

Amherstburg's 107.9, the Berg, Santana and Rob Thomas. It's Mark McKenzie. Sunny today, but some rain and thunderstorms rolling in this afternoon. High 22 or 72. Currently 1457 Fahrenheit here at the Berg Studios on Sandwich South in Amherstburg. Open air weekend continues this weekend, of course, in downtown Amherstburg. And it brings Rib Fest this weekend. Yeah, Rib Fest going to be bringing the ribbers and the food vendors. They're all going to be set up along Ramsey between Richmond and Murray. There's going to be tables and music and more behind the Richmond Street businesses. Schedule is Friday and Saturday from 11 a.m. until 10 p.m. and then Sunday from 11 to 7. So you get a bit more time down there because of Rib Fest as well. So yeah, Rib Fest happening alongside open air in downtown Amherstburg this weekend. Going to be a blast. Going to be packed as well. Hopefully we'll see you out there.

Amherstburg's 107.9 The Berg with Sum 41. Take us with you wherever you're going. You can always stream us live through our website over at ckbg.ca. It's Wednesday, which means Rivertown Times Week in Review going to be coming up for you at 12 noon today. We'll take a check your news headlines at the top of the hour. Here's the Chili Peppers. It's By the Way on The Berg.

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1: I'm Barbara Brooks with 107 News, brought to you by the Hearing and Dizziness Clinic. There's signs Canada's housing market may be picking up a little steam. The Canadian Real Estate Association says home sales in May were down from a year ago, but they climbed 5.5% from April, showing the first meaningful monthly increase of the year. The national average home price reached just over $700,000 for the first time in nearly 2 years. Prices are showing signs of stabilizing, with buyer and seller expectations becoming more aligned. Living alone can mean paying more at the grocery store. A new Interact survey finds single Canadians spend about $102 a week on groceries compared to about $80 per person in two-person households. Many say smaller portions are hard to find, and buying in bulk doesn't make sense with food often going bad before it can be used. To save money, Canadians are cutting back on premium meats and prepared meals, but snacks like chips and chocolate are still finding their way into most shopping carts. Soccer fans are in for a treat in downtown Windsor this week. The city of Windsor is hosting two free World Cup watch parties outside City Hall. Fans can watch live matches, enjoy food and drink, take part in soccer skills challenges, kids' activities, giveaways, and more. Thursday, starting at 3, catch Bosnia-Herzegovina versus Switzerland, followed by Canada taking on Qatar at 6 p.m. On Friday, it's USA versus Australia at 3, then Scotland faces Morocco at 6. In sports, the Blue Jays are in Boston playing the Red Sox tonight, while the Tigers wrap up a series against the Astros today in Houston. Amherstburg weather: partly to mostly cloudy today, a chance of showers or thunderstorms later in the afternoon and evening with a high of 22 and a low of 17. Partly cloudy and windy tomorrow with another chance of showers and a high of 24. That's the news to this hour, brought to you by the Hearing and Dizziness Clinic, located at 285 Sandwich Street South in Amherstburg, or find us online at youhear.ca. 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

Our Lady Peace, Amherstburg's 107.9 The Bergen, online at ckbg.ca. Alex Warren and Jelly Roll before that, and some shocking news dropping yesterday that Jelly Roll has filed for divorce from Buddy XO after nearly 10 years of marriage. According to the court records, filing was made May 18th in Williamson County, Tennessee. The two married back in August of 2016, met the previous year, renewed their vows in 2023. And I mean, listen, they were very public about their relationship, especially through interviews and Buddy XO's podcast. She had a book as well, which really talked about Jelly Roll, you know, and his infidelities. And, you know, they talked openly about hard times and rebuilding and addiction and family, forgiveness, the work that went into staying together. And I think that's why maybe this one lands with fans so much. Like, people, we felt like we knew the relationship, right? Now, the filing does also come after the couple had publicly discussed growing their family. Like, they had literally, like, just months ago,

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0: Amherstburg's 107.9 The Berg. Hey, good morning. It is Mark McKenzie. Don't forget Service Canada in Amherstburg tomorrow. 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But, you know, if you need to take care of like old age security or Canada pension, Canada disability pension, social insurance numbers, employment insurance, and access to the Service Canada online job bank, that's how you can do it. It's the Service Canada in Amherstburg tomorrow through the Amherstburg Community Services. If you want any more details, go to our website, ckbg.ca. Click on the community calendar. Everything you need to know is right there for you, okay? Got some Journey on the way? Here's a Tragically Hip. 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

Amherstburg's 107.9. The Berg, going to be a sunny one this morning, but rain and thunderstorms this afternoon with a high of 22 or 72 Fahrenheit. Currently, we're sitting at about 15. That's 59 Fahrenheit here at the Berg Studios on Sandwich South in Amherstburg. McDonald's in the U.S. bringing back something that is like it's one of those classic Americana food items, like American fast food. They're bringing back the fried apple pie for a limited time. The fried apple pie coming back to McDonald's in the U.S. Now, they've continued to have the fried apple pie in Puerto Rico, but we know that they got rid of it many years ago here in Canada as well, and they went to the baked apple pie, which, I mean, listen. It's the healthier way. If I'm getting an apple pie at McDonald's, like, I'm not going there because I'm not getting the apple pie because I'm trying to be healthy. You know what I mean? So, like, come on. Bring it back for good. Everybody loves the fried apple pie. To celebrate, they're actually building a 35-foot fried apple pie statue in Joliet, Illinois. So, not too far from here, really. It's along Route 66, and you didn't hear wrong. A 35-foot apple pie going to be on display from June 23rd through July 4th. The fried apple pie returning to the U.S. menus June 23rd. No confirmation yet if it's going to be coming back to Canada. Totally unfair. And again, like, the fried apple pie is the better apple pie. Nobody wants the baked one. Some people say, the baked one. No. The fried one had personality. It had the temperature of molten lava. You know, you bit into that thing and you would burn the heck out of your mouth, but it was just delicious, right? And look, while we're asking for things, while they're bringing things back, please bring back the McPizza as well, all right? That's all I want. Bring back the McPizza, bring back the fried apple pies. Not that I need it. I'm trying to eat healthier, and I'll fall off the wagon totally. But please, even if it's just going to be for a week or two, I guess I could settle for that. I may have to make the trip over to the States to get a fried apple pie if they're not going to bring them here. Here's the script. It's Amherstburg's 107.9 The Bird.

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1: I'm Barbara Brooks with 107 News, brought to you by the Hearing and Dizziness Clinic. It was a split decision in Essex County this week when it came to a federal-provincial housing grant program. Amherstburg Council will not be applying, saying that cutting development charges to qualify could leave the town facing a multi-million-dollar funding gap. Meanwhile, Essex is applying for the grant, joining LaSalle, Kingsville, and Lakeshore in this process. Soccer fans are in for a treat in downtown Windsor this week. The city of Windsor is hosting two free World Cup watch parties outside City Hall. Fans can watch live matches, enjoy food and drink, take part in soccer skills challenges, kids' activities, giveaways, and more. Thursday, starting at 3, catch Bosnia-Herzegovina versus Switzerland, followed by Canada taking on Qatar at 6 p.m. On Friday, it's USA versus Australia at 3, then Scotland faces Morocco at 6. Employees at Nexstar Energy recently teed off for a good cause. About 100 staff members took part in the company's first charity golf classic at Ambassador Golf Club, raising $12,000 for the Windsor Essex Children's Aid Society. The charity was selected by employees themselves, giving them the opportunity to come together, enjoy a day on the course, and support the local community all at the same time. In sports, the Tigers wrap up a series against the Astros today in Houston, while the Blue Jays are in Boston playing the Red Sox. Amherstburg weather, partly to mostly cloudy today, with a chance of showers or thunderstorms later in the afternoon and evening. High will be 22 and the low is 17. Partly cloudy and windy tomorrow with a chance of showers and a high of 24. 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

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Love me some VH. Love walks in. Look, I know there's the debate. You know, David Lee Roth, Sammy Hagar. I will take Sammy Hagar any day of the week, especially nowadays. I don't know if you've seen some recent footage of David Lee Roth in concert. First, he's had to cancel shows because he can't even sell enough tickets to fill the venue. Sammy's got no trouble selling out venues still, and the guy still sounds incredible. And I mean, like, he's got the better band too, like Joe Satriani on guitar. You got Michael Anthony from Van Halen fame, of course, on bass. Like, it's awesome, right? So I will choose Van Hagar over Van Halen DLR version any day of the week. But I know there's going to be people out there saying, oh my God, this guy is crazy. That's fine. So there's a Texas-based company called Mooney International, and they're trying to save Spirit Airlines. Hallelujah. Because, listen, I like to travel, but I'm cheap. And so I'm not made of money. And Spirit Airlines gave us the opportunity to travel on a budget. So this company submitted a bid to buy Spirit Airlines and all related assets. So the idea would be to keep the Spirit name alive and combine Spirit with Mooney and SE Air under a plan like focused on, again, affordable travel, affordability. Now, the important point here is that this is a bid. It's not a sale. It's not, nothing's been completed. Interesting, though, because Spirit, again, became known as the ultra low cost airline. People, you know, loved it, but people also love to complain about it. You know, people would complain about Spirit all the time, but they would still book it because the price was right. I rarely had any issues with Spirit until like the end. And even at the end, it wasn't even really their fault. It was like either, you know, there was a weather delay, and then twice it was someone got too drunk and they had to, like, you know, make an emergency landing or whatever. So you can't blame Spirit for that, but it is interesting. And honestly, I the whole budget airline relationship thing, like I get it. You know, you can complain, but really you're going to complain for a $50 flight to Cancun, right? Like, you're not getting luxury here. I just want the plane to leave on time, land safely, and not, you know, not put me in any danger. And, you know, I hope that it happens, because I think there's a major void right now, and it's expensive to travel. So hopefully Spirit will come back. I would love that. Especially because Detroit was like a hub for Spirit, right? So it's super important for here, especially if you're flying Detroit to Florida. Anyone who does that flight knows that Spirit is super competitive with those flights.

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1: 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Well, forget the dream job. Gen Z may be discovering the appeal of the boring job. Government jobs, library jobs, municipal departments, public admin, jobs with steady hours, good benefits and pensions and actual boundaries. And honestly, they're on to something. I mean, listen, for years people were told to chase passion, build a personal brand, hustle, monetize everything, and turn every hobby into income, which, hey, there's nothing wrong with that. You know, that it's exciting for some, but then you also realize you never clock out. Like, it's a 24/7 gig, right? Steady 9 to 5 with benefits and a pension, right? And you clock in and you clock out. You don't have to take that work home with you. Honestly, like, it's pretty good for a lot of us, right? There's something underrated about a job where you just, again, do the work, go home, have a life, as opposed to constant stress, side gigs, right? And just being on 24/7, always having to make content or whatever, right? And like pretending to love networking events. Like, honestly. So yeah, the boring 9 to 5 job is back. Young people starting to realize, hey, maybe there's something to it. Here's Post Malone and Morgan Wallen. I had some help. It's Amesburg's 107.9 The Berg.

It's that time of year. Fill the Bus Food Drive event is almost here. Fill the Bus takes place at Amherstburg Grocery Stores on June 27th and 28th from 9 a.m. till 4 p.m., supporting three local charities, Be the Light Outreach Ministry, Amherstburg Food and Fellowship Mission, and Amherstburg Community Services. Interested in volunteering? 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

Anna Sparks 107.9 The Berg with Stone Temple Pilots. It's Wednesday. That means Rivertown Times Week in Review. Going to be coming up for you at 12 noon today. So stay tuned for that. Again, coming up at 12 noon, it's Rivertown Times Week in Review. We are going to get some rain this afternoon. Sunny this morning, rain and thunderstorms this afternoon and this evening. High 22 or 72 is expected temperature-wise. Currently, we're sitting at about 16. That's 61 Fahrenheit here at the Berg Studios on Sandwich South in Amherstburg with the Bare Naked Ladies.

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1: I'm Barbara Brooks with 107 News, brought to you by the Hearing and Dizziness Clinic. Living alone can mean paying more at the grocery store. A new Interact survey finds single Canadians spend about $102 a week on groceries, compared to about $80 per person in two-person households. Many say smaller portions are harder to find and buying in bulk doesn't make sense, with food often going bad before it can be used. To save money, Canadians are cutting back on premium meats and prepared meals, but snacks like chips and chocolate are still finding their way into most shopping carts. It was a split decision in Essex County this week when it came to a federal provincial housing grant program. Amherstburg Council will not be applying, saying that cutting development charges to qualify could leave the town facing a multi-million dollar funding gap. Meanwhile, Essex is applying for the grant, joining LaSalle, Kingsville, and Lakeshore in this process. There's signs Canada's housing market may be picking up a little steam. The Canadian Real Estate Association says home sales in May were down from a year ago, but climbed 5.5% from April, showing the first meaningful monthly increase of the year. The national average home price reached just over $700,000 for the first time in nearly 2 years. Prices are showing signs of stabilizing, with buyer and seller expectations becoming more aligned. In sports, the Tigers wrap up a series against the Astros in Houston today, while the Blue Jays are in Boston to play the Red Sox again tonight. Canada plays Qatar on Thursday in Vancouver for their second match in Group B play of the FIFA World Cup. Amherstburg weather, partly to mostly cloudy today with a chance of showers or thunderstorms later in the afternoon and evening. High of 22 and a low of 17. Partly cloudy and windy tomorrow with a chance of showers and a high of 24. 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I'm Barbara Brooks for The Burg.

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Good morning, it's Mark McKenzie. Open Air Weekend. This weekend features Rib Fest. Yeah, it's going to be busy down there. The Ribbers and the food vendors are going to be set up along Ramsey between Richmond and Murray. Tables, music, and a bunch of other cool stuff going to be set up right behind the Richmond Street businesses. So it's also like kind of an extended schedule because Ribfest runs from 11 a.m. to 10 Friday and Saturday, and then Sunday from 11 until 7. So again, it's all happening alongside Open Air. So you got Ribfest, you got Open Air, all in downtown Amherstburg. It is a full weekend down there. Going to be a busy one as well.

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AMSPerks 107.9, The Berg, Shaboozy and Jelly Roll. And I was talking about it earlier, you know, Jelly Roll and his wife, Bunny XO, getting divorced. Yeah, Jelly Roll filed for divorce after nearly 10 years of marriage. They met back in 2016. Well, that's when they married. They met the previous year, but renewed their vows back in 2023. Very public about the relationship. I mean, they talked openly about the hard times and rebuilding and addiction and family and God and forgiveness and the work that actually went into staying together. Of course, he's lost a ton of weight. She supported him, you know, during his darkest times and helped him, you know, get to where he is today. So I think that's maybe why this one like lands so much with fans. Like, we all felt like we knew that relationship, right? So, yeah, just really disappointed. You know, and sad. I know it doesn't always work out. They've had their ups and downs, but yeah, just still a little shocked by this one. Wallflowers coming up for you after Avril Lavigne. It's AMSPerks 107.9 The Berg.

Amherst 107.9, the Burger Hour radio station. So there's an interesting new trend. And honestly, I'm not totally against it. Dog sharing. Yeah, it's basically for people who want a dog, but they don't want the full-time responsibility. So two families or neighbors split the dog duties, like the walks, the food, the vet bills, time, care, all divided up. One home has the dog part of the week, the other home has the dog the rest of the time. I know it sounds a little complicated, and they're not, like, people aren't wrong that you know, that are saying that. You need clear rules, same training, right? Same food plan, same expectations. And you don't want it turning into a custody battle. And that's where I feel like this could go really south really quickly, you know? But, you know, I also see the appeal to it. It's like, oh, you like going out on the weekends, or you like going on vacation. You don't have to worry about who's going to watch the dog when you're not home, right? So, okay, like maybe. Again, there's got to be like almost like a contract that everybody has to follow, right? And for the dog, I mean, dogs adapt pretty easily, especially if the setup starts young and it stays consistent. And honestly, I mean, for the dog, double the love, double the treats probably doesn't sound too terrible, right? The Black Keys. It's new stuff from them called You Got to Lose on Amherst 107.9 The Burger.

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It's Mark McKenzie. I'm getting on out of here. It is Wednesday, though, which means Rivertown Times Week in Review coming up for you at 12 noon today. All being well, talk to you tomorrow, 6 to 10 a.m. Going to leave you with the Tragically Hip. 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
1: I'm Barbara Brooks with 107 News, brought to you by the Hearing and Dizziness Clinic. There's signs Canada's housing market may be picking up a little steam. The Canadian Real Estate Association says home sales in May were down from a year ago, but they climbed 5.5% from April, showing the first meaningful monthly increase of the year. The national average home price reached just over $700,000 for the first time in nearly 2 years. Prices are showing signs of stabilizing, with buyer and seller expectations becoming more aligned. Living alone can mean paying more at the grocery store. A new Interact survey finds single Canadians spend about $102 a week on groceries compared to about $80 per person in two-person households. Many say smaller portions are hard to find, and buying in bulk doesn't make sense, with food often going bad before it can be used. To save money, Canadians are cutting back on premium meats and prepared meals, but snacks like chips and chocolate are still finding their way into most shopping carts. Soccer fans are in for a treat in downtown Windsor this week. The city of Windsor is hosting two free World Cup watch parties outside City Hall. Fans can watch live matches, enjoy food and drink, take part in soccer skills challenges, kids' activities, giveaways, and more. Thursday, starting at 3, catch Bosnia-Herzegovina versus Switzerland, followed by Canada taking on Qatar at 6 p.m. On Friday, it's USA versus Australia at 3, then Scotland faces Morocco at 6. In sports, the Blue Jays are in Boston playing the Red Sox tonight, while the Tigers wrap up a series against the Astros today in Houston. Amherstburg weather, partly to mostly cloudy today, a chance of showers or thunderstorms later in the afternoon and evening with a high of 22 and a low of 17. Partly cloudy and windy tomorrow with another chance of showers and a high of 24. 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
1: I'm Barbara Brooks with 107 News, brought to you by the Hearing and Dizziness Clinic. It was a split decision in Essex County this week when it came to a federal provincial housing grant program. Amherstburg Council will not be applying, saying that cutting development charges to qualify could leave the town facing a multi-million dollar funding gap. Meanwhile, Essex is applying for the grant, joining LaSalle, Kingsville, and Lakeshore in this process. Soccer fans are in for a treat in downtown Windsor this week. The city of Windsor is hosting two free World Cup watch parties outside City Hall. Fans can watch live matches, enjoy food and drink, take part in soccer skills challenges, kids' activities, giveaways, and more. Thursday, starting at 3, catch Bosnia-Herzegovina versus Switzerland, followed by Canada taking on Qatar at 6 p.m. On Friday, it's USA versus Australia at 3, then Scotland faces Morocco at 6. Employees at Nexstar Energy recently teed off for a good cause. About 100 staff members took part in the company's first charity golf classic at Ambassador Golf Club, raising $12,000 for the Windsor Essex Children's Aid Society. The charity was selected by employees themselves, giving them the opportunity to come together, enjoy a day on the course, and support the local community all at the same time. In sports, the Tigers wrap up a series against the Astros today in Houston, while the Blue Jays are in Boston playing the Red Sox. Amherstburg weather, partly to mostly cloudy today, with a chance of showers or thunderstorms later in the afternoon and evening. High will be 22 and the low is 17. Partly cloudy and windy tomorrow with a chance of showers and a high of 24. 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

Now presenting In Memoriam, brought to you by CKBG Cares. Marie Colvin. With the heaviest of hearts, we share the passing of Marie on June 8th at the age of 93. She's now reunited with her loving husband of 63 years, Sonny. Dearest mother to Paul, Kathy, and Janet Sharp, Bob, she was a very proud Nana to Devin, Anthony, Chris, Matthew, and David, and special great Nana Marie to Beckham, Hudson, Cohen, and baby Savard. Marie was predeceased by her siblings Alice Moore, Abe, and Kent Stanley, and her special in-laws Betty and Bill Townsend. Marie lived a great adventurous life. She had a deep love for family and provided unconditional love and support, for which we will always treasure and be grateful for. May she bring as much joy to those above as she did to those on earth. As cremation has taken place, a service will be held at a later date. Marie Annie Jane Groom passed away peacefully June 9th at 94 years of age. Marie was a proud woman who lived her life with dignity and a wonderful sense of humor. Loving mother to Randy, late Linda, late Jimmy, late Gary, she was a nanny to Brent Wolfram, Lindsay, and Rodney Wolfram, and is survived by brother Ted DeBroy. In lieu of flowers, the family requests memorial contributions be sent to a charity of your choice. At Marie's request, there will be no service. Cremation has taken place, and burial will follow at Kirkland Lake Cemetery, with arrangements entrusted to them.

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1: 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It's myself, Laura D'Alessandro.
2: And it's Ron Joffe from the Rivertown Times, back on the airwaves of 107.9 FM, CKBG The Berg, for the Rivertown Times Week in Review. 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
1: I feel like this week's paper should be the festival in review.
2: It feels like it. Yeah, there was a lot of stuff happening last weekend that we got to between myself and the freelance staff, and thank you to all of them. And yeah, there's a lot of happenings this past weekend.
1: Kicking off the festival recap on the front page of this week's paper, the McGregor Music Festival celebrated their 35th annual event.
2: We had actually one of our freelance staff covered that because I was actually helping to volunteer at it. So, yeah, it was a wonderful event. Seven bands, all from the Windsor-Essex County area. A pig auction, not a live pig, but just...
1: That's why I didn't go. No live swine. I'm not there.
2: Yeah, that's what I kind of assumed. And it was a car show and all kinds of raffles and just all kinds of fun. And
1: how did the rain impact it?
2: Sorry. Yeah, I was going to say all kinds of rain. So I think I kept attendance low, at least for probably the early to mid-afternoon. I got one of the people caught in it, trying to close those side flaps at the pavilion at Coann Park. So that was fun, but hey... such is life. And but overall, it was a wonderful event as usual. Several hundred, I don't even have a total off the top of my head, were in attendance. And we do not have a fundraising total as of yet. That comes in...
1: they have a party, don't they, usually?
2: Yeah, the committee usually has a party in mid-July. And so we'll I don't have a date yet, but and that's when we'll find out the total. But last year was 85,000, and we're hoping to top that if not top it this year. So thank you to the community for showing up. Another wonderful event out in McGregor.
1: Ribs and Ragtime, that was on Saturday. We sent a freelancer to that. We also had the Fort Malden Medieval Fair at Fort Malden National Historical Site. You were at that. Carousel of Nations, two locations here in Amherstburg, one downtown being the Brazilian, one being out at GL Heritage, that was the Irish. I was there twice. No judging. And Strawberry Fest. It was the 38th annual Strawberry Fest. So what festival did you take in, Ron?
2: I was at the Medieval Festival, but now that I think about it, maybe they can work together next year and cross the Medieval Fest with Ribs and Ragtime.
1: And the Strawberry Fest. Yeah, do it all together.
2: Yeah, you can take the fire-eating guy from the Medieval Festival, bring him over to the Freedom Museum, have him cook the ribs for you.
1: And then eat some strawberries to cool your mouth off.
2: Exactly, yeah. So that'd be all wonderful, but... yeah, I was at the Fort Malden Medieval Fair and saw some jousting, saw some fire eating, saw a lot of live entertainment. So that was fun. That was presented by fairs.ca. I wasn't able to make it, but the freelance staff, specifically Fred, was out at Ribs and Ragtime. It's a wonderful fundraiser for the Amherstburg Freedom Museum.
1: It was sold out too, right?
2: Yep, sold out garden party, usually on the front lawn of the Freedom Museum on King Street. Looks like everyone had a wonderful time there. Lots of activity, and other freelance staff are out at in LaSalle at the LaSalle Strawberry Festival at the Volmer this year. So just a busy weekend all around. And I took a lot of pictures at the Brazilian Festival, at the Brazilian Village, I should say, of the Carousel of Nations. And fortunately, we kind of ran out of time. I didn't get over to GL, but I will this weekend for the Irish.
1: I can go again if you want.
2: Yeah, I'm sure I have to twist your arm to get you
1: I'll
2: to go
1: take
2: to GL.
1: One for the team.
2: And and we were at Joe Malosh Ford. They had the Drive for Your Community event, and you take a test drive, you raise $30 for the House Youth Center, easy for me to say.
1: Clearly.
2: And so again, that was another part of a busy weekend, and lots of stuff happening, and we stayed on top of it the best we could. Check out the print edition, currently being delivered around the communities of Amherstburg, Essex, Harrow, and LaSalle by our drivers, Louise and Ashley. So we're a big 24-pager this week, so check it out. We got all kinds of coverage in it. And also on our website, rivertowntimes.com.
1: Yes, and our Facebook, too. I know you had lots of great pictures from the Medieval Fair on Facebook. I'm taking in the fire eater here on page 7. I think that next year you and Terrence should give that a go. Terrence, what do you think?
2: If Terrence is in, I'm in.
1: Oh, it all hangs on you, Terrence.
3: Yeah, I'm up to anything really with you too.
1: Yeah. What could go wrong?
3: Yeah, exactly. So
1: we wouldn't lead you astray.
2: We're clearly a bad influence on Terrence. So
1: he's slowly converting him to the. Yeah, I regret that I didn't get to the medieval fair this year, and I didn't get there last year. But hopefully next year, hopefully they'll be back next year. And I think they were happy with attendance last year, and it turned. I think this year's event was great too.
2: Yeah, it looked pretty good, and I was there Saturday morning, so lots of stuff happening. So it was fun event to be at.
1: And the Carousel Nations, the Irish Village out at GL, they the hub is the one doing the food out there, and anything and everything Irish you could imagine. They actually ran out of corned beef. I was talking to the owner, and she said that they sold 300 pounds of corned beef on Saturday.
2: Yeah, I believe it.
1: So. That's a lot. She was actually kind of, you know, not happy it rained, but at least the rain slowed down her sales and she didn't sell out on Sunday. So if you're planning on going down, go down maybe Friday, go down early Saturday if you for sure want to check out the food at the hub. So good times had by all.
2: Exactly.
1: There was no official town council meeting this week. They did hold a special meeting, and a topic discussed was the application under the Canada-Ontario Development Charge Reduction Program.
2: And town council will not be submitting an application. Instead, they're asking both the federal and provincial governments for a different program, namely one that provides direct reimbursement for development charges right directly to the homeowner. There's sounds like there's a fair bit of risk to it. At least that's what I got out of it, because although 90% of development charges are covered, you have to lower the rate for the entire development charge. And so let's see if I can explain this. I got a better explanation in the paper, so...
1: just read that.
2: Yeah, just read that, yeah. But, the town would have had to make up development charges that would not have been reimbursed, so that would have been... And then, because development charges for a specific project would have... The grant money would have gone for that, but then you got to make up development charge lost elsewhere. So, it was quite the complex grant. Even administration and council call it a complex grant. And so we have more details starting on a lengthy story on page 2 going over to 4 in this week's RTT. And it's also on the web. So again, quite the...
1: It's worth a read though, because there's a lot of good points. And I had heard Pete Courtney talking that maybe, you know, people should apply to the province and rather than the town cutting it. Was that kind of what I heard?
2: Basically, yeah. Just he believed the town was taking more of the risk than the upper tiers of government. I think that's where kind of his concern was. And so, again, yeah, lengthy story on page 2, starting on page 2, going over to page 4, and also on rivertowntimes.com.
1: Speaking of town, we have another council profile in this week's paper on page 6.
2: Tony Pietrangelo is profile on page 6 of this week's RTT. He's running for a councilor position, and he's looking to bring his business experience to council, and he sits on a couple of local committees, and he's looking to step up and become a counselor, and he's concerned about where his tax dollars are going and thinks some more business approach is needed. So again, as Laura said, page 6 is where you'll find his story and find out what he's all about and what he stands for as the October 26th municipal election is down the road, but it'll be here, before we know it. And,
1: I wouldn't say it's fastly approaching, but...
2: Exactly, yeah, so we have to find out a little bit where he stands. So check it out, story on page 6.
1: I will do a little bit of a North Star roundup. We got North Star Sports and also manufacturing bursaries handed out by community partners.
2: Yeah, 3 community partners were at in Glenn Holden's manufacturing shop last Tuesday morning. So not yesterday, but the previous Tuesday. And CTMA, Centerline and Integrity were there awarding bursaries to 3 deserving students. So congratulations to them. More details on page 11 of this week's RTT. So make sure you check that out. And again, these are great career pathways for students, and you can make a fair bit of money. They had a graduate, a recent graduate of General Amherst there, so, and he's doing quite well. He represented one of the companies, and so not only was it a chance to pay tribute to the students who deserve the bursaries, it was also an opportunity just to say, hey, you know what, you know, look at this program we have at North Star High School. And I know some of the current machining students and manufacturing students were at the presentation and getting in on a closer eye on what their futures could be. It's a young man that you may or may not be related to, a young man named Luca. So
1: never heard of him.
2: No, I didn't think so. So he was asking about his mom. I said, I have no idea. Anyways, he was there, and a lot of the grade 10 and grade 12 manufacturing students were checking it out. And we got more details on page 11 of this week's issue of the Rivertown Times.
1: Yeah, Lucas said it was a great event, and he talked a lot about it at the dinner table. So to get a 16-year-old boy to talk about anything that happened during the day, especially at school, must have meant that it was pretty noteworthy and memorable for him. So glad that you were there to cover that and feature those kids and all the faculty in the paper. Also happening at North Star was their athletic banquet.
2: Yeah, they were at the Charo Club last Thursday evening, and a lot of deserving students received recognition, and congratulations all to them. The list on page 19 of this week's issue of the Rivertown Times. You can find out who won what. I can tell you the top male athlete was Ashton Favreau, and I covered a lot of his athletic accomplishments, football, basketball being among them. And the same thing for the female athlete of the year. That was Peyton Malosh, and she did a great job at various sports, slow pitch, volleyball, and volleyball among them. And so great job by all students. Even if they didn't win an award, it's you're doing something I can't really do, and that's play sports. I like sports. I cover sports. I enjoy sports. I can't play them. I'm not very athletic, and I know that's probably not exactly breaking news to find out that I have two left feet and
1: you heard it here first.
2: No athletic skill. So I admire all the students at all the schools for playing sports, and they all do a great job. So congratulations to everyone at North Star and Villanova, for that matter. You know, they do a great job as well. So great job, Wolves. Great job, Wildcats. And more story on North Star's athletic banquet on page 19 of this week's issue of the Rivertown Times.
1: But you did receive an athletic award that night.
2: You received
1: the Heart of the Pack.
2: Oh, yes, I did receive that. It was a very unexpected award.
1: Your first athletic award?
2: Oh, absolutely. Well, I got participation ribbons in grade school.
1: It took 53 years to get to this point. You have made it.
2: And so I appreciated North Star for paying tribute to me last week. And I'm grateful for it. Please don't get me wrong. I look at it, I just go to work.
1: I go to work and I don't get awards.
2: Well, I mean, you got to work harder. I don't know.
1: I see Terrence's eyes rolling quite hard. maybe you guys could make up your own award for me.
2: Yeah.
1: The two of you put your heads together. What kind of award would it be, Terrence?
3: Yeah, I'm working on it now. What do you think, Ron?
2: Yeah.
1: I'll leave you guys to it. Yeah. You guys get back to me on that.
2: Yeah, exactly. Yeah.

0: So make sure that's always a lot of fun. Ribfest is back downtown. I know we got a fun event I usually like covering, and that is Music Off the Back Porch this Friday night.
1: Yep.
0: And that's, again, it's Joe Perry and Monique Bellage, I believe, are the performers on Friday night at 6 o'clock. And that's weather permitting, of course. I don't know the forecast, so but I do plan to be at the Park House on Friday night at 6 o'clock. And bring your own lawn chair if you want a comfortable seat. They do have limited seating, but bringing your own is always advised. And it's free to attend, but donations to the Park House are appreciated. And that's just part of the weekend fun here in Amherstburg. So we'll be on top of that, on everything and everything that's happening down in the burg.
1: If you're looking to take in other villages for the Carousel of Nations, there's a half-page ad on page 2 that highlights locations, addresses, and also if it's all 3 days of the weekend or just 1 or 2 days. So be sure to check out that ad on page 2, and it's also on our website. Next weekend, though, looking at the back page of the calendar for the town, we have True Fest. It's True Summer Fest is what it's going to be called now. Usually happened, what, February, January?
0: Yeah, late January usually.
1: So now they've moved it to Pride Month, and it's warmer. So that's nice for everybody.
0: Exactly, yeah. And we also got...
1: Garden Tour.
0: The Garden Tour is next weekend, and that's both days. It's put on by the Amherstburg Horticultural Society. And these are a group of volunteers that do a fantastic job beautifying our community. That's 10 to 4 both days, Saturday, June 27th, Sunday, June 28th. And tickets are $15, and there's an ad on page 17 with all kinds of fun and new information on the garden tour.
1: I can't wait till your house is on the garden tour next year.
0: Well, my tulips are no longer in bloom, so you just have to look at the vines in my front yard. And
1: what about your hydrangea? Did it come back?
0: No, it didn't.
1: Oh, so it's just, that lasted.
0: It's weeds in a flower pot, so I don't think that qualifies me for the garden tour, at least not this year. So that
1: sums it up.
0: Maybe I'll dig it up, put some sort of... flower in there, probably artificial, since I can get that to grow. So,
1: one of your squirrels, don't steal it. This weekend is also Father's Day, so we have a few Father's Day announcements in the paper. I know Sobeys has got some Father's Day deals, as does Mercado. There's a announcement, Father's Day announcement from Chris Lewis. Lots of fun things going on Father's Day related. I want to take a moment to shout out my dad, Douglas George. Happy Father's Day to my dad, my husband, Dominic D'Alessandro. Thank you for, you know, being the dad that you are, and the support that you offer our family, my brother-in-law, Christian Bazaire, and my brother, Alan George. And you, Ron, you fill a role in my life, too. So happy Father's Day.
0: No, thank you very much, and just happy Father's Day to my father up in heaven.
1: That's right. Also, graduation. I have a big graduation day tomorrow in my household. My youngest son, Dominic Jr., is going to be graduating from Sacred Heart in LaSalle. So big congratulations to Dominic D'Alessandro Jr. And to my future son-in-law, Carter Maynard. He is graduating from Police Foundations at Fanshawe tomorrow. So congratulations to both those young men in my life. I'm so incredibly proud of the both of you. But if you have a grad that you want to highlight, be sure to reach out to me. We have over the next couple of weeks, we'll be highlighting graduation announcements. So reach out to me at sales@rivertowntimes.com, or you can call the office at 519-736-4175, and let's congratulate those grads.
0: Tomorrow night, I won't be at a graduation.
1: Where will you be?
0: I will be at the Gibson Gallery, where the Purple Theater Company presents Greedy Gallery Girl. Let's try that again.
1: Yeah.
0: Greedy Gallery Gals. That's at the Gibson Gallery at 140 Richmond Street. Tickets to $20 adult, $15 for students. And it sounds like a fun little play starting at 7:30.
1: I feel like you should be in that play. It's all about gals.
0: I'll settle for taking pictures. And maybe do a little story. And
1: I can't wait to know what it's all about. It sounds interesting.
0: Yeah, I know they got the performances in Windsor later, like next week. So,
1: there's a chance to check it out there, too.
0: Exactly. Yeah, more information on page 21 in the community events column.
1: All right, Ron, anything else before we sign off for another week?
0: Just another quick shout out to our drivers, Louise and Ashley. Thank you very much for delivering our papers. And without you, we'd have to do it. It's a very important job, distribution, getting the papers out to the community. So.
1: Yes, for sure.
0: Thank you, thank you, thank you.
1: Yes, and drive safe, ladies. And everybody else, take care and enjoy the beautiful day. Have a great day, Amherstburg.
0: Have a great day, have a great week, and we'll be back on the airwaves of 107.9 FM, The Burg, CKBG, and we'll be back on next Wednesday at 12 noon, and the replay at 4:30 p.m. Brought to you by the Hearing and Dizziness Clinic, located at 285 Sandwich Street South in Amherstburg.

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Thanks for dropping by. This is the Midday Music and More Show, your afternoon delight. Kind of a weird Wednesday out there. There's a huge cloud covering the whole sky right now, but the sun is still peeking through. 22 degrees Celsius and really overcast. Interesting day. Supposed to get storms around 5 o'clock. Have to keep a watch on this weather. Today is Wednesday, so that means at 12:45, it's Ronnie Chambers' Question of the Week. I'm going to chat to you about some local events and some news throughout the show. Until then, we're going to play some great music, kicking it off with Coldplay, Viva La Vida.

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Hey, it's the legend here on 107.9 FM. It's time for Ronnie Chambers' question of the week. This week, Ronnie asked one that got a lot of responses. His question was, what are some of the nicest hotels and motels anywhere in Ontario? Jim said, the Grove Motel in Colchester. Jim, I've always wanted to stay there. It looks really nice. Carrie said, the Blue Water Motel in Grand Bend. Riddle said, Fairmont Royal York. Rebecca said, Prince of Wales. Tracy said, the Gladstone Hotel on Queen Street West in Toronto. Patricia said, Pillar and Post in Niagara-on-the-Lake. Lorianne said, Lord Elgin in Fairmont Chateau Laurier in Ottawa. Mel said, the Hard Rock in London. Kelly said, after driving across Canada and back, by far our favorite stay was in Ignace, Ontario at the Lone Pine Inn. So that is Ronnie Chambers' question of the week here on the Berg. I'm going to have to go to Colchester soon and stay at the Grove.

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2: I'm Barbara Brooks with 107 News, brought to you by the Hearing and Dizziness Clinic. Living alone can mean paying more at the grocery store. A new Interact survey finds single Canadians spend about $102 a week on groceries, compared to about $80 per person in two-person households. Many say smaller portions are harder to find and buying in bulk doesn't make sense, with food often going bad before it can be used. To save money, Canadians are cutting back on premium meats and prepared meals, but snacks like chips and chocolate are still finding their way into most shopping carts. It was a split decision in Essex County this week when it came to a federal provincial housing grant program. Amherstburg Council will not be applying, saying that cutting development charges to qualify could leave the town facing a multi-million dollar funding gap. Meanwhile, Essex is applying for the grant, joining LaSalle, Kingsville, and Lakeshore in this process. There's signs Canada's housing market may be picking up a little steam. The Canadian Real Estate Association says home sales in May were down from a year ago, but climbed 5.5% from April, showing the first meaningful monthly increase of the year. The national average home price reached just over $700,000 for the first time in nearly 2 years. Prices are showing signs of stabilizing, with buyer and seller expectations becoming more aligned. In sports, the Tigers wrap up a series against the Astros in Houston today, while the Blue Jays are in Boston to play the Red Sox again tonight. Canada plays Qatar on Thursday in Vancouver for their second match in Group B play of the FIFA World Cup. Amherstburg weather, partly to mostly cloudy today with a chance of showers or thunderstorms later in the afternoon and evening. High of 22 and a low of 17. Partly cloudy and windy tomorrow with a chance of showers and a high of 24. 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I'm Barbara Brooks for The Burg.

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This is the Midday Music and More show, and we are at the top of the 1 o'clock hour, so that means it's time to give you the first piece of On This Day in History for June 17th. Now, this is to do with a historical landmark still standing today. Back in 1885, the beautiful Statue of Liberty had arrived in New York City. The gift came from the French, and it came disassembled in 214 crates on the French ship Isiera. That is a very historical first piece of On This Day in History. Something I would love to see in person at some point in my life is the Statue of Liberty. I need to go to New York and get out on the water. I think it's just so cool and it's so unique. That is a great way to start off On This Day in History, especially with the World Cup going on right now. There's some games being played in New Jersey, so right near there. I will be talking about the World Cup in just a little. Until then, we got some more great music for you. We're going to keep it going. Big hit for this guy, Ed Sheeran, Shape of You.

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0: 107.9 FM. It's the legend here, folks. And if you've been following the World Cup action, it's been insane. So last night, Lionel Messi tied the all-time record for most goals at a World Cup, and he's doing it at the age of 38 years old. Argentina took on Algeria last night. They won 3-0. Messi scored a hat-trick. He scored all three goals. He now is tied with Miroslav Klose at the top. They both share 15 goals. He just needs one more goal, and he will be the lone leader at the top. But France's Kylian Mbappe, he's only 27. He is not far away. He has 14 goals currently. He opened up the scoring yesterday for France. He got two goals in that game, and he's now at 14 goals. That just shows you this guy is going to be insane. Kylian Mbappe, arguably the best player in the world, and he always brings it for France. I've been loving this World Cup action. In case you can't tell, I'm a football guy, so I'm so excited it's here, and it's been nothing short of great so far. A lot of history to be made at this one.
1: I had no choice but to hear you. You stated your case, time and

Semisonic with Closing Time, and it's certainly not closing time here on 107.9 FM. This is the legend here, and you know, I'm looking at that weather, I'm looking on the radar, it's looking a little gray out there now. Gray and overcast, 22 degrees Celsius. It's showing on the Doppler, you know, in the next 10 to 15 minutes, there is some rain coming. So keep an eye out, stay dry, stay safe.

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All right, folks, time to close out this hour with some more great music. I will be talking to you in the 2 o'clock hour, and we got a few songs lined up for you. Kicking it off with Len, Steal My Sunshine.

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1: I'm Barbara Brooks with 107 News, brought to you by the Hearing and Dizziness Clinic. There's signs Canada's housing market may be picking up a little steam. The Canadian Real Estate Association says home sales in May were down from a year ago, but they climbed 5.5% from April, showing the first meaningful monthly increase of the year. The national average home price reached just over $700,000 for the first time in nearly 2 years. Prices are showing signs of stabilizing, with buyer and seller expectations becoming more aligned. Living alone can mean paying more at the grocery store. A new Interact survey finds single Canadians spend about $102 a week on groceries compared to about $80 per person in two-person households. Many say smaller portions are hard to find, and buying in bulk doesn't make sense with food often going bad before it can be used. To save money, Canadians are cutting back on premium meats and prepared meals, but snacks like chips and chocolate are still finding their way into most shopping carts. Soccer fans are in for a treat in downtown Windsor this week. The City of Windsor is hosting two free World Cup watch parties outside City Hall. Fans can watch live matches, enjoy food and drink, take part in soccer skills challenges, kids' activities, giveaways, and more. Thursday, starting at 3, catch Bosnia-Herzegovina versus Switzerland, followed by Canada taking on Qatar at 6 p.m. On Friday, it's USA versus Australia at 3, then Scotland faces Morocco at 6. In sports, the Blue Jays are in Boston playing the Red Sox tonight, while the Tigers wrap up a series against the Astros today in Houston. Amherstburg weather: partly to mostly cloudy today, a chance of showers or thunderstorms later in the afternoon and evening, with a high of 22 and a low of 17. Partly cloudy and windy tomorrow, with another chance of showers and a high of 24. 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

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We are at the top of the 2 o'clock hour, so that means that it is time to give you the second piece of On This Day in History for June 17th. We are taking a trip back to the year 1928, and Amelia Earhart became the first woman to take a trip across the Atlantic Ocean as a passenger. She flew with Wilmy Stultz and Lewis Gordon. They departed from Newfoundland and landed in Southampton, England. Historic second piece of On This Day in History here on the Berg. We'll be back shortly to talk to you about some more local events. Until then, we're going to play some more great music. Here's the Bare Naked Ladies, Pinch Me.

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Fill the Bus Food Drive event is almost here. 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

Canada's own Nelly Furtado, I'm Like a Bird on Amherstburg's 107.9 FM. It's the legend here, folks. I'm really excited about this. In case you didn't get to go to Carousel the Nation's Irish Village at GL Heritage Brewing Company last weekend, fear not, it is returning this weekend from Friday until Sunday. Come on out and explore the Irish culture, food, Celtic music, and much more. Located at 8728 Howard Avenue here in Amherstburg. Going to be a great time. This event is happening rain or shine. Now let's get you back to some great music. Great song from Harry Styles. Got really popular once again because of the movie Project Hail Mary. It's Sign of the Times.

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Sammy Hager, I Can't Drive 55 here on Amherstburg's 107.9 FM. It's the legend. Folks, got about 5 minutes now until we get you to your top of the hour news. And until then, we're going to close out this hour with some more great music, kicking it off with Big Yellow Taxi from Counting Crows and Vanessa Carlton.

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1: I'm Barbara Brooks with 107 News, brought to you by the Hearing and Dizziness Clinic. It was a split decision in Essex County this week when it came to a federal-provincial housing grant program. Amherstburg Council will not be applying, saying that cutting development charges to qualify could leave the town facing a multi-million-dollar funding gap. Meanwhile, Essex is applying for the grant, joining LaSalle, Kingsville, and Lakeshore in this process. Soccer fans are in for a treat in downtown Windsor this week. The City of Windsor is hosting two free World Cup watch parties outside City Hall. Fans can watch live matches, enjoy food and drink, take part in soccer skills challenges, kids' activities, giveaways, and more. Thursday, starting at 3, catch Bosnia-Herzegovina versus Switzerland, followed by Canada taking on Qatar at 6 p.m. On Friday, it's USA versus Australia at 3, then Scotland faces Morocco at 6. Employees at Nexstar Energy recently teed off for a good cause. About 100 staff members took part in the company's first charity golf classic at Ambassador Golf Club, raising $12,000 for the Windsor-Essex Children's Aid Society. The charity was selected by employees themselves, giving them the opportunity to come together, enjoy a day on the course, and support the local community all at the same time. In sports, the Tigers wrap up a series against the Astros today in Houston, while the Blue Jays are in Boston playing the Red Sox. Amherstburg weather, partly to mostly cloudy today, with a chance of showers or thunderstorms later in the afternoon and evening. High will be 22 and the low is 17. Partly cloudy and windy tomorrow with a chance of showers and a high of 24. 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I'm Barbara Brooks for The Berg. 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

107.9 FM, it's the legend here kicking off this hour with a bang, Big Empty from Stone Temple Pilots. We are at the top of the 3 o'clock hour, and that means that it is time to give you the third piece of On This Day in History for June 17th. Now, we're going back to the year 1963. The United Supreme Court back then, they decided that public schools weren't allowed Bible reading or prayers. Students could still engage in private prayer or read religious texts on their own time, just not in the school. So back then, I'm sure it was very shocking and sudden. So a very big, important, historical third piece of On This Day in History here on the Berg. Still have one more piece of On This Day in History for you, and then I will be telling you what today's national day is. Until then, let's keep the great music going. Here's Still in Love Song from the Stills.

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Hey, Jealousy here on Amherstburg's 107.9 FM. It's the legend, and I have your final piece of On This Day in History for June 17th. We are going back to the year 1964. The Supremes released Where Did Our Love Go, which became their first number one single on the Billboard Hot 100. Today is National Apple Strudel Day, and wow, that sounds really good. That is going to do it for On This Day in History, June 17th, here on 107.9 FM.

Hey, it's the Legend here, signing off, saying goodbye to you all. I hope you enjoy the rest of your Wednesday. I will be back in tomorrow, 12:30 until 3:30, as always. Till then, take care of yourselves.

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1: I'm Barbara Brooks with 107 News, brought to you by the Hearing and Dizziness Clinic. Living alone can mean paying more at the grocery store. A new Interact survey finds single Canadians spend about $102 a week on groceries, compared to about $80 per person in two-person households. Many say smaller portions are harder to find and buying in bulk doesn't make sense, with food often going bad before it can be used. To save money, Canadians are cutting back on premium meats and prepared meals, but snacks like chips and chocolate are still finding their way into most shopping carts. It was a split decision in Essex County this week when it came to a federal-provincial housing grant program. Amherstburg Council will not be applying, saying that cutting development charges to qualify could leave the town facing a multi-million-dollar funding gap. Meanwhile, Essex is applying for the grant, joining LaSalle, Kingsville, and Lakeshore in this process. There's signs Canada's housing market may be picking up a little steam. The Canadian Real Estate Association says home sales in May were down from a year ago, but climbed 5.5% from April, showing the first meaningful monthly increase of the year. The national average home price reached just over $700,000 for the first time in nearly 2 years. Prices are showing signs of stabilizing, with buyer and seller expectations becoming more aligned. In sports, the Tigers wrap up a series against the Astros in Houston today, while the Blue Jays are in Boston to play the Red Sox again tonight. Canada plays Qatar on Thursday in Vancouver for their second match in Group B play of the FIFA World Cup. Amherstburg weather, partly to mostly cloudy today with a chance of showers or thunderstorms later in the afternoon and evening. High of 22 and a low of 17. Partly cloudy and windy tomorrow with a chance of showers and a high of 24. 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

0: 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It's myself, Laura D'Alessandro.
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0: I feel like this week's paper should be the festival in review.
1: It feels like it. Yeah, there was a lot of stuff happening last weekend that we got to between myself and the freelance staff. And thank you to all of them. And yeah, there's a lot of happenings this past weekend.
0: Kicking off the festival recap on the front page of this week's paper, the McGregor Music Festival celebrated their 35th annual event.
1: We had actually one of our freelance staff covered that because I was actually helping to volunteer at it. So, yeah, it was a wonderful event. Seven bands, all from the Windsor-Essex County area. A pig auction, not a live pig, but just...
0: That's why I didn't go. No live swine. I'm not there.
1: Yeah, that's what I kind of assumed. And it was a car show and all kinds of raffles and just all kinds of fun and...
0: How did the rain impact it?
1: Sorry. Yeah, I was going to say, all kinds of rain. So I think that kept attendance low, at least for probably the early to mid-afternoon. I got one of the people caught in it, trying to close those side flaps at the pavilion at Coann Park. So that was fun, but hey, such is life. But overall, it was a wonderful event as usual. Several hundred, I don't even have a total off the top of my head, were in attendance and... And we do not have a fundraising total as of yet. That comes in...
0: They have a party, don't they, usually? Yeah,
1: the committee usually has a party in mid-July, and so we'll find... I don't have a date yet, but and that's when we'll find out the total. But last year was 85,000, and we're hoping to top that, if not top it this year. So thank you to the community for showing up. Another wonderful event out in McGregor.
0: Ribs and Ragtime, that was on Saturday. We sent a freelancer to that. We also had the Fort Malden Medieval Fair at Fort Malden National Historical Site. You were at that. Carousel of Nations, two locations here in Emmitsburg, one downtown being the Brazilian, one being out at GL Heritage, that was the Irish. I was there twice, no judging. And Strawberry Fest, it was the 38th annual Strawberry Fest. So what festivals did you take in, Ron?
1: I was at the Medieval Festival, but now that I think about it, maybe they can work together next year and cross the Medieval Fest with Ribs and Ragtime.
0: You
1: can
0: get the Strawberry Fest. Yeah, do it all together.
1: Yeah, you can take the fire-eating guy from the Medieval Festival, bring him over to the Freedom Museum, have him cook the ribs for you.
0: And then eat some strawberries to cool your mouth off.
1: Exactly, yeah. So that'd be all wonderful. But I was at the Fort Malden Medieval Fair and saw some jousting, saw some fire-eating, saw a lot of live entertainment. So that was fun. That was presented by fairs.ca. I wasn't able to make it, but the freelance staff, specifically Fred, was out at Ribs and Ragtime. It's a wonderful fundraiser for the Emmitsburg Freedom Museum.
0: It was sold out too, right?
1: Yep, sold out garden party, usually on the front lawn of the Freedom Museum on King Street. It looks like everyone had a wonderful time there. Lots of activity, and other freelance staff are out at in LaSalle at the LaSalle Strawberry Festival at the Volmer this year. So just a busy weekend all around. And I took a lot of pictures at the Brazilian Festival, at the Brazilian Village, I should say, of the Carousel of Nations. And fortunately, we kind of ran out of time. I didn't get over to GL, but I will this weekend for the Irish.
0: I can go again if you want.
1: Yeah, I'm sure I have to twist your arm to get you
0: I'll
1: to go
0: take
1: to GL.
0: One for the team.
1: And and we're at Joe Malosh Ford. They had the Drive for Your Community event, and you take a test drive, you raise $30 for the House Youth Center. Easy for me to say.
0: Clearly.
1: And again, that was another part of a busy weekend, and lots of stuff happening, and we stayed on top of it the best we could. Check out the print edition currently being delivered around the communities of Emmitsburg, Essex, Harrow, and LaSalle by our drivers, Louise and Ashley. So we're a big 24-pager this week, so check it out. We got all kinds of coverage in it. And also on our website, rivertowntimes.com.
0: Yes, and our Facebook, too. I know you had lots of great pictures from the Medieval Fair on Facebook. I'm taking in the fire eater here on page 7. I think that next year you and Terrence should give that a go. Terrence, what do you think?
1: If Terrence is in, I'm in.
0: Oh, it all hangs on you, Terrence.
2: Yeah, I'm up to anything, really, with you, too.
0: Yeah. What could go wrong?
2: Yeah, exactly. So
0: we wouldn't lead you astray.
1: We're clearly a bad influence on Terrence. So
0: he's slowly converting him to the... Yeah, I regret that I didn't get to the medieval fair this year, and I didn't get there last year, but hopefully next year. Hopefully they'll be back next year, and I think they were happy with attendance last year, and it turned... I think this year's event was great, too.
1: Yeah, it looked pretty good, and I was there Saturday morning, so... lots of stuff happening, so it was fun event to be at.
0: And Carousel Nations, the Iris Village out at GL, the hub is the one doing the food out there, and anything and everything Irish you could imagine. They actually ran out of corned beef. I was talking to the owner, and she said that they sold 300 pounds of corned beef on Saturday.
1: Yeah, I believe it.
0: That's a lot. She was actually kind of, you know, not happy it rained, but at least the rain slowed down her sales and she didn't sell out on Sunday. So if you're planning on going down, go down maybe Friday, go down early Saturday if you for sure want to check out the food at the hub. So good times had by all.
1: Exactly.
0: There was no official town council meeting this week. They did hold a special meeting, and a topic discussed was the application under the Canada Ontario Development Charge Reduction Program.
1: And town council will not be submitting an application. Instead, they're asking both the federal and provincial governments for a different program, namely one that provides direct reimbursement for development charges right directly to the homeowner. There's sounds like there's a fair bit of risk to it. At least that's what I got out of it, because although 90% of development charges are covered, you have to lower the rate for the entire development charge. And so let's see if I can explain this. I got a better explanation in the paper, so...
0: just read that.
1: Yeah, just read that, yeah. But the town would have had to make up development charges that would not have been reimbursed, so that would have been... And then, because development charges for a specific project would have... The grant money would have gone for that, but then you got to make up development charge lost elsewhere. So it was quite the complex grant. Even administration and council call it a complex grant. And so we have more details starting on a lengthy story on page 2 going over to 4 in this week's RTT. And it's also on the web. So again, quite the...
0: it's worth a read, though, because there's a lot of good points. And I had heard Pete Courtney talking that maybe, you know, people should apply to the province and rather than the town cutting it. Was that kind of what I heard?
1: Basically, yeah. It was just he believed the town... was taking more of the risk than the upper tiers of government. And I think that's where kind of his concern was. And so, again, yeah, lengthy story on page 2, starting on page 2, going over to page 4, and also on rivertowntimes.com.
0: Speaking of town, we have another council profile in this week's paper on page 6.
1: Tony Pietrangelo is profile on page 6 of this week's RTT. He's running for a councillor position. And he's looking to bring his business experience to council, and he sits on a couple of local committees, and he's looking to step up and become a councillor, and he's concerned about where his tax dollars are going and thinks some more business approach is needed. So, again, as Laura said, page 6 is where you'll find his story and find out what he's all about and what he stands for as the October 26th municipal election is... down the road, but it'll be here, before we know it. And,
0: I wouldn't say it's fastly approaching, but...
1: Exactly, yeah, so we have to find out a little bit where he stands, so check it out, story on page 6.
0: I will do a little bit of a North Star roundup. We got North Star Sports and also manufacturing bursaries handed out by community partners.
1: Yeah, 3 community partners were at in Glenn Holden's manufacturing shop last Tuesday morning, so not yesterday, but the previous Tuesday, and CTMA... Centerline and Integrity were there awarding bursaries to 3 deserving students. So congratulations to them. More details on page 11 of this week's RTT. So make sure you check that out. And again, these are great career pathways for students. And you can make a fair bit of money. They had a graduate, a recent graduate of General Amherst there. So, and he's doing quite well. He represented one of the companies. And so not only was it a chance to pay tribute to the students who deserve the bursaries, it was also an opportunity just to say, hey, you know what? You know, look at this program we have at North Star High School. And I know some of the current machining students and manufacturing students were at the presentation and getting in on a closer eye on what their futures could be as a young manufacturing students were at the presentation and getting in on a closer eye on what their futures could be as a young man that you may or may not be related to, a young man named Luca. So,
0: never heard of him.
1: No, I didn't think so. So, he was asking about his mom. I said, I have no idea. Anyways, he was there, and a lot of it, the grade 10 and grade 12 manufacturing students were checking it out. And we got more details on page 11 of this week's issue of the Rivertown Times.
0: Yeah, Lucas said it was a great event, and he talked a lot about it at the dinner table. So to get a 16-year-old boy to talk about anything that happened during the day, especially at school, must have meant that it was pretty noteworthy and memorable for him. So glad that you were there to cover that and feature those kids and all the faculty in the paper. Also happening at North Star was their athletic banquet.
1: Yeah, they were at the Charo Club last Thursday evening, and a lot of deserving students received recognition, and congratulations all to them. The list on page 19 of this week's issue of the Rivertown Times. You can find out who won what. I can tell you the top male athlete was Ashton Favreau, and I covered a lot of his athletic accomplishments, football, basketball being among them. And the same thing for the female athlete of the year. That was Peyton Malosh, and she did a great job at various sports, slow pitch, volleyball, and volleyball among them. And so great job by all students. Even if they didn't win an award, it's you're doing something I can't really do, and that's play sports. I like sports. I cover sports. I enjoy sports. I can't play them. I'm not very athletic, and I know that's probably not exactly breaking news to find out that I have two left feet and
0: you heard it here first.
1: No athletic skills. So I admire all the students at all the schools for playing sports, and they all do a great job. So congratulations to everyone at North Star and Villanova, for that matter. You know, they do a great job as well. So great job, Wolves. Great job, Wildcats. And more story on North Star's athletic banquet on page 19 of this week's issue of the Rivertown Times.
0: But you did receive an athletic award that night.
1: You received
0: the Heart of the Pack.
1: Oh, yes, I did receive that. It was a very unexpected award.
0: Your first athletic award?
1: Oh, absolutely. Well, I got participation ribbons in grade school.
0: It took 53 years to get to this point. You have made it.
1: And so I appreciated North Star for paying tribute to me last week. And I'm grateful for it. Please don't get me wrong. I just go to work.
0: I go to work and I don't get awards.
1: Well, maybe you got to work harder. I don't know.
0: I see Terrence's eyes rolling quite hard. maybe you guys could make up your own award for me.
1: Yeah.
0: The two of you put your heads together. What kind of award would it be, Terrence?
2: Yeah, I'm working on it now. What do you think, Ron?
0: I'll leave you guys to it. Yeah. You guys get back to me on that.
1: Yeah, exactly. Yeah.
0: Maybe ask my kids for some input.
1: Yeah. I don't know that you want that. No. But that might be fun for us, though. So we'll...
0: Oh, goodness. I'll just keep showing up to work and plugging away and hope to one day be as good as Ron.
2: I've got some colored pencils in a drawer, so we could make a picture and put a little star on it or something.
1: I like that idea. Let's do it.
0: It's about what I deserve. All right. Turning our attention to what's happening in the coming weeks. What's going on this weekend, Ron?
1: We got weekend two of the Carousel of Nations. This weekend is just the Irish Village out at GL Heritage Brewing Company. We have the Bob Malosh Fishing Derby put on by the AMA Sportsmen's Association. So make sure that's always a lot of fun. Rib Fest is back downtown. I know we got a fun event I usually like covering, and that is Music Off the Back Porch this Friday night.
0: Yep.
1: And that's, again, it's Joe Perry and Monique Belanger, I believe, are the performers on Friday night at 6 o'clock. And that's weather permitting, of course. I don't know the forecast, so but do plan to be at the Park House on Friday night at 6 o'clock. And bring your own lawn chair if you want a comfortable seat. They do have limited seating, but bringing your own is always advised. And it's free to attend, but donations to the Park House are appreciated. And that's just part of the weekend fun here in Amherstburg. So we'll be on top of that, on everything and everything that's happening down in the Berg.
0: If you're looking to take in other villages for the Carousel of Nations, there's a half-page ad on page 2 that highlights locations, addresses, and also if it's all 3 days of the weekend or just 1 or 2 days. So be sure to check out that ad on page 2, and it's also on our website. Next weekend, though, looking at the back page of the calendar for the town, we have True Fest. It's True Summer Fest is what it's going to be called now. Usually happen, what, February, January?
1: Yeah, late January usually.
0: So now they've moved it to Pride Month, and it's warmer. So that's nice for everybody.
1: Exactly, yeah. And we also got...
0: Garden Tour.
1: The Garden Tour is next weekend, and that's both days. It's put on by the Amherstburg Horticultural Society. And these are a group of volunteers that do a fantastic job beautifying our community. That's 10 to 4 both days, Saturday, June 27th, Sunday, June 28th. And tickets are $15, and there's an ad on page 17 with all kinds of fun and new information on the garden tour.
0: I can't wait till your house is on the garden tour next year.
1: Well, my tulips are no longer in bloom, so you just have to look at the vines in my front yard. And
0: what about your hydrangea? Did it come back?
1: No, it didn't.
0: Oh, so it's well.
1: just uh,
0: That lasted.
1: It's weeds in a flower pot, so I don't think that qualifies me for the garden tour, at least not this year. So that
0: sums it up.
1: Maybe I'll dig it up, put some sort of flower in there, probably artificial, since I can get that to grow. So
0: one of your squirrels, don't steal it. This weekend is also Father's Day, so we have a few Father's Day announcements in the paper. I know Sobeys has got some Father's Day deals, as does Mercado. There's a announcement, Father's Day announcement from Chris Lewis. Lots of fun things going on Father's Day related. I want to take a moment to shout out my dad, Douglas George. Happy Father's Day to my dad, my husband, Dominic D'Alessandro. Thank you for, you know, being the dad that you are and the support that you offer our family, my brother-in-law, Christian Bezaire, and my brother, Alan George. And you, Ron, you fill a role in my life, too. So happy Father's Day.
1: No, thank you very much. And just happy Father's Day to my father up in heaven.
0: That's right. Also, graduation. I have a big graduation day tomorrow in my household. My youngest son, Dominic Jr., is going to be graduating from Sacred Heart in LaSalle. So big congratulations to Dominic D'Alessandro Jr. And to my future son-in-law, Carter Maynard. He is graduating from Police Foundations at Fanshawe tomorrow. So congratulations to both those young men in my life. I'm so incredibly proud of the both of you. But if you have a grad that you want to highlight, be sure to reach out to me. We have over the next couple of weeks, we'll be highlighting graduation announcements. So reach out to me at sales@rivertowntimes.com, or you can call the office at 519-736-4175, and let's congratulate those grads.
1: Tomorrow night, I won't be at a graduation.
0: Where will you be?
1: I will be at the Gibson Gallery, where the Purple Theater Company presents Greedy Gallery Girl. Let's try that again.
0: Yeah.
1: Greedy Gallery Gals. That's at the Gibson Gallery at 140 Richmond Street. Tickets to $20 adult, $15 for students. And it sounds like a fun little play starting at 7:30.
0: I feel like you should be in that play. It's all about gals.
1: I'll settle for taking pictures. And maybe do a little story. And
0: I can't wait to know what it's all about. Sounds interesting.
1: Yeah, I know they got two performances in Windsor later, like next week. So
0: there's a chance to check it out there, too.
1: Exactly. Yeah, more information on page 21 in the community events column.
0: All right, Ron, anything else before we sign off for another week?
1: Just another quick shout out to our drivers, Louise and Ashley. Thank you very much for delivering our papers. And without you, we'd have to do it. And it's a very important job, distribution, getting the papers out to the community. So
0: yes, for sure.
1: Thank you, thank you, thank you.
0: Yes, and drive safe, ladies. And everybody else, take care and enjoy the beautiful day. Have a great day, Amherstburg.
1: Have a great day, have a great week, and we'll be back on the airwaves of 107.9 FM, The Burg, CKBG, and we'll be back on next Wednesday at 12 noon, and the replay at 4:30 p.m. Brought to you by the Hearing and Dizziness Clinic, located at 285 Sandwich Street South in Amherstburg, or also find us in LaSalle, Essex, and Windsor. 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
1: I'm Barbara Brooks with 107 News, brought to you by the Hearing and Dizziness Clinic. There's signs Canada's housing market may be picking up a little steam. The Canadian Real Estate Association says home sales in May were down from a year ago, but they climbed 5.5% from April, showing the first meaningful monthly increase of the year. The national average home price reached just over $700,000 for the first time in nearly 2 years. Prices are showing signs of stabilizing, with buyer and seller expectations becoming more aligned. Living alone can mean paying more at the grocery store. A new Interact survey finds single Canadians spend about $102 a week on groceries compared to about $80 per person in two-person households. Many say smaller portions are hard to find, and buying in bulk doesn't make sense, with food often going bad before it can be used. To save money, Canadians are cutting back on premium meats and prepared meals, but snacks like chips and chocolate are still finding their way into most shopping carts. Soccer fans are in for a treat in downtown Windsor this week. The City of Windsor is hosting two free World Cup watch parties outside City Hall. Fans can watch live matches, enjoy food and drink, take part in soccer skills challenges, kids' activities, giveaways, and more. Thursday, starting at 3, catch Bosnia-Herzegovina versus Switzerland, followed by Canada taking on Qatar at 6 p.m. On Friday, it's USA versus Australia at 3, then Scotland faces Morocco at 6. In sports, the Blue Jays are in Boston playing the Red Sox tonight, while the Tigers wrap up a series against the Astros today in Houston. Amherstburg weather: partly to mostly cloudy today, a chance of showers or thunderstorms later in the afternoon and evening, with a high of 22 and a low of 17. Partly cloudy and windy tomorrow, with another chance of showers and a high of 24. 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I'm Barbara Brooks for The Burg.

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